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0: Wednesday at 8 on The Morning Routine, Rocky and Lacey talk to the people that make it all happen in Springfield and beyond. 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
5: Springfield weather. Here is your updated News Channel 20 Storm Team forecast. Lows level off around 63 tonight under clear skies. Southeasterly winds around 5 miles per hour. Mainly clear skies tomorrow. Daytime highs approaching 87. Mainly clear skies tomorrow night. Lows dip down to about 67. I'm meteorologist Kara Foster on 98.7 WNNS. 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

always great songs. All I wanna do is have some fun. One right after another. Ooh, La Jagger. 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
1: Here is your updated News Channel 20 Storm Team forecast. Lows dip down to about 63 tonight under mainly clear skies, southeasterly winds around 5 miles per hour. Mainly sunny skies again tomorrow, daytime highs approaching 87. Lows level off around 67 tomorrow night, mainly clear skies. I'm meteorologist Kara Foster on 98.7 WNNS. Currently, it's 81 degrees.

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3: Here is your updated News Channel 20 Storm Team forecast. Lows dip down to about 63 tonight under mainly clear skies. Southeasterly winds around 5 miles per hour. Mainly sunny skies again tomorrow. Daytime highs approaching 87. Lows level off around 67 tomorrow night. Mainly clear skies. I'm meteorologist Kara Foster on 98.7 WNNS. Right now, it's 77 degrees.

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6: Here is your updated News Channel 20 Storm Team forecast. Lows dip down to about 63 tonight under mainly clear skies, southeasterly winds around 5 miles per hour. Mainly sunny skies tomorrow, high temperatures reach up to 87. Mainly clear tomorrow night, 67. I'm meteorologist Laura Lockwood on 98.7 WNNS. Currently 75.

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0: Wednesday at 8 on The Morning Routine, Rocky and Lacey talk to the people that make it all happen in Springfield and beyond. 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
3: Springfield weather. Here's your updated News Channel 20 Storm Team forecast. Lows dip down to about 63 overnight under mainly clear skies. Southeasterly winds around 5 miles per hour. Mainly sunny skies. Tuesday, high temperatures reach up to 87. Lows level off around 67 Tuesday night. I'm meteorologist Laura Lockwood on 98.7 WNNS. Currently 72.

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Here's your updated News Channel 20 Storm Team forecast. Clear skies, overnight lows around 63. Southeasterly winds around 5 miles per hour. Lots of sunshine Tuesday, highs level off around 87. Lows level off around 67 Tuesday night, mainly clear skies. I'm meteorologist Laura Lockwood on 98.7 WNNS. Currently, it's 71 degrees.

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0: 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Springfield weather.
1: Here's your updated News Channel 20 Storm Team forecast. Clear skies, overnight lows around 63. Southeasterly winds around 5 miles per hour. Lots of sunshine Tuesday, highs level off around 87. Lows level off around 67 Tuesday night, mainly clear skies. I'm meteorologist Laura Lockwood on 98.7 WNNS. Currently, it's 71 degrees.

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Here's your updated News Channel 20 Storm Team forecast. Lows dip down to about 64 overnight under clear skies. Winds out of the southeast around 5 miles per hour. Mainly sunny skies. Tuesday, daytime highs approaching 87. Lows dip down to about 67 Tuesday night. Mainly clear skies. I'm meteorologist Laura Lockwood on 98.7 WNNS. Right now, 78.

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3: Springfield weather. Here's your updated News Channel 20 Storm Team forecast. Lows dip down to about 64 overnight under clear skies. Winds out of the southeast around 5 miles per hour. Highs level off around 88 Tuesday, mainly clear skies. Lows level off around 68 Tuesday night, mainly clear skies. I'm meteorologist Laura Lockwood on 98.7 WNNS. Right now, 69.

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1: Here's your updated News Channel 20 Storm Team forecast. Lows dip down to about 64 overnight under clear skies. Winds out of the southeast around 5 miles per hour. Highs level off around 88 Tuesday, mainly clear skies. Lows level off around 68 Tuesday night, mainly clear skies. I'm meteorologist Laura Lockwood on 98.7 WNNS. Right now, it's 68 degrees.

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Here's your updated News Channel 20 storm team forecast. Highs level off around 88 today under mainly sunny skies. Winds out of the south, 5 to 10 miles per hour. Mainly clear skies. Tonight, lows dip down to about 68. Daytime highs approaching 89. Tomorrow, a blend of clouds and sun. I'm meteorologist Laura Lockwood on 98.7 WNNS. Right now, 67.

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1: Happy not Monday anymore, everybody.
2: Oh, I'm happy it's not Monday
1: anymore. Yeah, I know, me too. And all y'all, this is a big day. I don't know if you know, you probably don't, but this is Lacey's 1 year anniversary of working on the morning routine.
2: Year vetted. I still feel just as confused as I ever did.
1: You may feel that way, but you don't act that way.
2: I do my best. I'm a great actress. got this sweet card from my coworker, Rocky, that said, "We talk about weird." Well, you're weird. So am I. Weird as well puts the color into the picture, and that's exactly what you do. You bring color into any and everything you do. So this card was perfect, and we love what we've done together, and we look forward to more adventures, and we love you guys out there who listen to us, who come and interact with us. Got to meet some of our great people yesterday. Got to have our friend Cole on air last night when I was out at a Zoomie.
1: Oh, nice.
2: And she did a great job. Didn't win last night.
1: Nicole, the nurse? The teacher.
2: Teacher.
1: Yes.
2: And she's going to come back and see you at Potbelly on Wednesday.
1: Yeah, I know. It's going to be a good chance to try that spot. If you haven't tried it, Potbelly is a good sandwich. I used to have a love affair with them when I lived in Chicago and was a student at Columbia. Mm-hmm. Ate there all the time. And it's good now, but we have so many sandwich options here in Springfield. It's hard to get there on a regular basis.
2: It's true. There are a lot of sandwich options in Springfield. I didn't even think about that.
1: Yeah.
2: Just because we're in Illinois?
1: Probably. I don't know.
2: We finish each other's sandwiches.
1: So we got a big show planned for today.
2: And a guest.
1: Yeah, we're going to be talking to Rob Blair from Smokey Jennings. And if you don't know the kind of connection there, on Friday, I am going to be doing our last ticket stop for Matchbox 20, Match It for Matchbox, and that's going to be at Smokey Jennings on Wabash. And Rob Blair, I believe, is the manager over there. Either way, we're going to talk more about what they do and what they can do for you and what they're going to be doing for us. It's all good. We also have, let's see, news from the world, bad dad jokes. We're going to be hearing from Nancy Newport today.
2: Oh, thank goodness. I really needed a Newport Nancy Day.
1: I know. Is it Newport Nancy or Nancy Newport? I have to figure out because we say it differently.
2: Oh, I thought it was Newport Nancy.
1: Newport Nancy. That sounds better. Yeah, I like Newport Nancy.
2: She is my friend.
1: All right. We're going with, and you met her, didn't you?
2: I did. Out and about in the public. And
1: she does exist.
2: She does.
1: It's somber. Back to friends here on Springfield's Best Variety, 98.7 WNNS. Happy Tuesday, 6:07 in the morning. We'll wake up together. Don't worry. We got it.

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1: From the WMAY Newsroom, I'm Greg Hallblythe. The Wyndham City Center Hotel in downtown Springfield is up for sale. It's part of bankruptcy proceedings after a settlement earlier this year between owner Al Rajabi and the insurance company affiliated FM. Rajabi claimed that the hotel, which closed in March 2025 due to water damage, was because of vandalism, but the insurance company denied the claim. Hilco Global Real Estate announced on Thursday that September 15th is the bid deadline for the 31-story hotel. National Night Out activities are planned throughout the area tonight. It's the annual event to strengthen relationships between law enforcement and their communities. 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
1: Whoa!
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1: Whoa!
2: Happy Carmen Miranda Day!
1: Whoa, what the?
3: Happy Human Centipede Day! Come on! Not again!
2: Happy National Cookie Day!

0: today because you brought me Oreos this morning for breakfast and you scrambled out the calories on it even.
1: Yeah.
0: So these are healthy Oreos. The calories don't count.
2: They're a vegan sweet treat.
0: Oh, they are.
2: Oh, man. It's the morning routine with Rocky and Lacey celebrating 1 year of this show. The two of us doing it today, which is a big deal. And we also have other holidays to celebrate as well.
0: Good ones, too. We've got the chocolate chip cookie day. Can't forget the cookie part of the chocolate chip cookie.
2: And you just made those yesterday, didn't you?
0: I did. They were chocolate chip walnut cookies, but they had a sprinkle of turbinado sugar and salt on top.
2: What?
0: I know. You should have eaten
2: turbinado?
0: Turbinado sugar.
2: It's turbinado.
0: That, yeah, it's that like crispy raw sugar.
2: Ooh, I like that stuff. Crispy raw.
0: Crispy and raw. Assistance dog day. I love seeing a dog doing his job. I'm just so proud of them whenever they're out and about in public. What I don't love is when people have them in training and they chase my child. That's a true story.
2: I believe it. I believe it. Hooray for Kids Day.
0: Because I love my kids.
2: Yeah, and kids are fantastic.
0: They are great.
2: International Clouded Leopard Day. I didn't know that was a thing.
0: What does this mean?
2: I don't know. A clouded leopard. It sounds, I'm picturing like a ninja leopard.
0: Oh, I was picturing a really fluffy cloud-like leopard.
2: Oh, that makes more sense.
0: National White Wine Day. Do you have a preferred white wine?
2: The buttery, what is it? Chardonnay. I like Chardonnay. Yeah.
0: I like a Gewurztraminer. But...
2: We're going to need your birthday for your natal chart. Everything that you say is just so much more out of the box. I like the Gewurztraminer. I think Fraser actually likes that.
0: A Gewurztraminer?
2: A Gewurztraminer. Yeah.
0: They're delicious. I love a Dunkel. I love a Gewurztraminer. I think the Germans do some things really great. Some things not so much.
2: If you look at the history books, what else do we got?
0: Single Working Woman's Day. Yeah. Women who are out there working and doing it themselves.
2: Yes.
0: I don't know how they're doing it,
2: well,
0: but good for them.
2: They're the best. They're the best, and superpower to them. National Coast Guard Day. We're going to close it with that. A lot of stuff to celebrate today. A lot of, things to cheers your peers to later on. We got Cher. If I could turn back time, what would you do if you could turn back time?
0: I would find a way.
2: It's 98.7 WNNS. Stick around. Turn it up. If

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0: 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The morning routine with Rocky and Lacey.
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3: I just got some new pajamas with pockets in them, which is great because before that, I used to have to hold stuff when I slept. 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Oh, there it is. Keep sleeping. All right, thanks.

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1: Oh, absolutely.
0: And she got kind of some new, you know, outfits for the trip.
1: Yeah.
0: Doesn't have a lot of like Western.

0: pockets, like we're saying.
1: Yes.
0: This comedy special here. And I was talking to her on FaceTime. She was out, talking to some of the other people in the house. It was like a real world house. It was crazy. Like 15 rooms, rooftop, basement, what? Karaoke bar, like
1: what?
0: Full shebang for like 20 people. So they're doing this thing. I'm talking to her. I was like, how are your new pajamas? Like, how did they feel sleeping in them? And she said, oh, I didn't sleep in them. And I said, come again? And she said, no, I just slept in my normal sleepwear. And I put these on for lounging around the house. And I never in my life have thought that people do that. Is that something that people do? Or was my wife, I'm confused by this. Because I thought that's why you get them, is to sleep in them.
1: I think, okay, if your wife's brain works like my brain.
0: It very well might.
1: It very well might. We are of the same gender. I think the fancy pajamas are for lounging until they become so lounged in that they become the nighttime pajama. Because in my brain, the nicer pajamas are for if somebody accidentally comes to the door, or not accidentally, I guess they'd be coming to the door on purpose.
0: The popping, yeah, the popping.
1: Yeah, if somebody pops in and I'm in my comfortable loungewear, it's like, oh, you were just lounging around the house. If I'm in my real pajamas that like have been through the wash 356 times a year,
0: a little bit. Yeah.
1: Oh yeah, there's holes somewhere on
0: right,
1: it,
0: right?
1: Anywhere.
0: Right.
1: That's I don't want anybody to see me in that.
0: Right.
1: So this is where I think your wife's brain is. I do have to say, though, I sleep with stuff in my pajama pockets. Do other people not?
0: What do you need in your pajama pocket? And that would be uncomfortable. Like hard things, soft things? What is in your pocket?
1: Usually rocks or coins.
0: Yeah, that's insane.
1: And they fall
0: that's
1: on the bed.
0: Absolutely insane. That's not something normal people do. What do you keep in your pajama pad pockets when you sleep? Ancient Russian or Russian? Ancient Roman coins. I've been watching The Americans. So. Ruska's on my mind.
1: If I had Ruska coins, I would sleep with those in my pocket.
0: Well, that's just wild.
1: Sometimes there's jewelry.
0: You're going to like cut yourself.
1: No, it falls out in the bed and eventually I find it.
0: That's wild.
1: Realizing that.
0: Well, now just wearing the lounge pajamas isn't so weird as wearing them and then actually utilizing the pockets.
1: No,
0: you know, during
1: I do think that the lounge pajamas makes absolute sense to me until they become the sleep pajamas.
0: Rotation. So you have to have more than one lounge set. Because if it's on a rotation, right?
1: Yes.
0: You want to have a lounge set available all the time.
1: Yeah. I mean, there's one that you wear regularly, and then you have the ones that have been worn too regularly that now they've been delegated to sleep pajamas.
0: Well, this is insanely important news for everybody. So I'll keep you posted on what happens with this set of pajamas.
1: Next year's update.

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6: Tell you what, folks, welcome to the morning routine with Rocky and Lacey. It looks like today's going to be a beautiful day. Sun, high of 86, currently 65 in the capital city. Tomorrow, next couple of days, it looks iffy. Might be some rain, thunderstorms in our future, but, you know, we're from Central Illinois. Ain't nothing we can't handle. Thank you guys so much for tuning in. Coming up next, we have our topic, which is all about... What is the topic all about? Something you loved that you don't do anymore. That's exactly right. I needed Lacey to help me out with that. Something that you loved that you don't do anymore. Give us a call, 217-629-5483 right now. We got Benson Boone.

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1: Happy Tuesday, 6:51 in the a.m. Oh my gosh, I still need more coffee, and I think I've had above like my 5 cups already.
2: Oh,
1: I know, not good.
2: Not good for Tuesday.
1: We'll get through it though. All right, so things that you loved to do,
2: yes,
1: but don't do anymore.
2: Playing in the mud.
1: Yeah, well, that's a good one.
2: I mean,
1: jumping in puddles.
2: It feels great when you're doing it. Love it, but the cleanup afterwards, I can't deal with the cleanup anymore.
1: Yeah. I used to love playing army. Can't do that anymore. As a grown man, you can get in some trouble carrying around an airsoft gun.
2: I'm pretty certain there are groups of grown men who do still dress up and kind of play army, but it's more realistic army. So just not with the right group of people.
1: Well,
2: I'll find them for you. Somebody out there knows. We have at the facebook.com/987WNNS reading. I used to love to read, had my nose in a book all the time, then started reading on the Kindle.
1: Yeah.
2: But now she no longer enjoys reading. That was from our listener, Tammy.
1: I wonder if she went back to books after the Kindle, like actual book, paper book.
2: I think sometimes it gets hard to go back to the paper books once you've gotten used to the ease of the Kindle. I don't know. I've not been a Kindler, but I also similarly, Tammy, have been not great about reading. I said a few days ago I finished 2 books this year.
1: Yeah.
2: Want to read more though.
1: Well, we want to know more what you have to say as well. So get in touch with us, 217-629-5483. Let us know something you loved to do but don't do anymore for whatever reason. It's Madonna, Papa Don't Preach on WNNS. Turn it up. It's sunny, isn't it?

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1: I'm having trouble with the radar, sir.
2: What's wrong with it?
1: I've lost the bleeps, I've lost the sweeps, and I've lost the creeps.
2: The what?
3: The what?
2: And the what?
1: You know, the bleeps. The sweeps. And the creeps.
4: It's not all he's lost.
5: Welcome back to the Morning Routine. I cannot wait for Spaceballs 2.
6: Oh, that's
5: going to be such a funny movie. Yeah, that was from 1,
6: but
5: 2 is going to be absolutely fantastic. I hear that in Spaceballs 2, they put out like kind of a, what do you call it? Like a... years down the line when they say like what movies they're going to be making, mm-hmm. like Marvel did with
6: a timeline.
5: Well, they do that with different sequels that are going to be coming up, and it's ridiculous. But anyways, I digress for sure. We want to talk right now about Matchbox 20, something else that I am looking forward to. It's going to be happening on the 16th at the Grandstand Illinois State Fair. Let's see what's today. 4th? My gosh. So
6: we are just like less than 10 days away.
5: Yeah,
6: this is exciting.
5: This is going to be big. So we have 2 more stops for the Match It for Matchbox 20 that we're going to be doing.
6: We sure do.
5: And tomorrow from 4 to 6, I'm going to be out at Potbelly's West right by Izumi, mm-hmm. where Lacey was just last night. And by Lowe's, you know, it's right there, tucked away, 3061 Wabash Avenue. I'm going to be hanging out and getting registrations for Matchbox 20 tickets. So at 6 p.m., I'm going to be picking a number. And if you come, you have to be there at the end. So if you come at like 4:30, you either got to stay the whole time, grab some great lunch at Potbelly's, or go and come back at 6, because I'm going to be picking the number. If it's yours, you walk away with 2 Matchbox 20 track tickets, the VIP pre-show party passes, gate admission, and parking passes. So it's the whole party bundle. And again, Potbelly's West tomorrow, 4 to 6, for all of those people who have been following along and trying to win those tickets. We want to make sure you have your options.
6: I do want to give a shout out to Lisa, who won last night. She was the first entry we had.
5: Lisa!
6: And it was the first ticket I pulled. We didn't have any like other tickets that got lost in the jumble, and she won right away. It was really great. It was funny to see how the first ticket was the one that ended up winning.
5: I love it. Well, yeah. Congrats, Lisa. Congrats, Brianna, one of our other winners. And I think the third, Matthew something? Either way, from Weebles. Congrats to you too, sir. Whatever your name is, I'm glad you won. So stick around, and you can follow all the details with that. And coming up on Friday, I'm going to be at Smokey Jennings giving away a couple of the party bundles with our sister station, WCVS. So a lot to look forward to, a lot of details to find at WNNS.com. Coming up next, we got music news, and right now it's the music with Bruno Mars.

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1: From the WMAY newsroom, I'm Greg Hallbleib. The former Wyndham City Center Hotel in downtown Springfield is part of bankruptcy proceedings and is for sale. Hilco Global Real Estate announced on Thursday, September 15th, is the bid deadline. The 31-story hotel and conference center has been closed since March of 2025. Owner Al Rajabi claimed it was due to vandalism and water damage. Insurance company affiliated FM denied the claim, but the side settled earlier this year. Settlement terms were not made public. National Night Out activities are planned throughout the area tonight. It's the annual event to strengthen relationships between law enforcement and their communities. Variety of activities in Springfield can be found at WMAY.com. Springfield City Council meeting has been moved to Wednesday evening. And the Logan County Fair continues today in Lincoln. The Queen Pageant begins at 6:30 tonight in the grandstand. The fair continues through Sunday at the fairgrounds in Lincoln. More at WMAY.com.
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1: I should have played the other starter. We got somebody, one of our favorite listeners, came in for Lacey's one-year anniversary today. Celebration sound effect. Celebration sound effect.
2: Yes, I hear it. And I hear it in my ears.
1: She dropped us these gifts, these squishies. Just such an amazing person. We love you. And thank you very much.
2: We really do have the best listeners. Yeah. And this actually ties into our next little bit on music news.
1: Right.
2: Giving things away. That's part of the best part of our job.
1: Yeah.
2: And this was a huge giveaway. The Zac Brown Band pulled off what they called the biggest giveaway in history at Boston's Fenway Park. They gave away 37,000 fans a free ticket for Margaritaville at Sea Cruise for two.
1: Whoa.
3: I'm buying every single person here a cruise for two people on the boat. Every single person here gets a cruise for themselves and a loved one to go on the boat.
1: Did you hear the person in the background? What? I mean, that's wild. You get a cruise.
2: But to a crowd of 37,000, it's... Oh my gosh, it's $40 million total. That's wild.
1: Wow.
2: So this cruise line is a sponsor of Zac Brown's band, current Love and Fear Tour. So kind of makes sense, but that's
1: very, very cool.
2: A huge prize.
1: I wonder how many people actually go through with it.
2: I know. I mean, I would.
1: I would for sure. Well, Jelly Roll is taking a break for his mental health following his divorce from Bunny XO. He said he is taking a hiatus. That's the word, a hiatus, from performing for at least a year during his concert in Salt Lake City. He said, "This truly, I can't do it. I'm not going to do it. This has truly been a lifetime experience for me." And
2: were you going to do the voice?
1: I was going to try and do a Southern. This didn't work. I go to Colorado Springs and do my last show for a year or two. I'm fixing to take some time off and heal. Thank you for the opportunity. Jelly's last scheduled performance was on July 30th at Wiedner Field in Colorado Springs.
2: Well, good for him. I think a lot of musicians, I know Ariana Grande is going to be taking a break after this month as well. It's been kind of a big deal. And she made a big speech and addressed it last night. But I think it makes sense. It's a lot of work. Yeah. I mean, it's a lot. You want to support your fans, but
1: yeah.
2: Sometimes you just need the time. Bringing it back to local, that Motown legend Martha, who went viral with her...
1: Wildly viral
2: with her recent national anthem performance. She addressed it, and this is what she had to say.
1: This is just to remind you, this is what
2: it sounded like.
1: A sample of it, yeah. And, you know, this is just for observation.
4: Who's

0: this is a Motown legend, right? And yes. respect where respect is due. But I just don't know how to feel about it, you know? I think she seems like an absolutely fantastic woman, and I love that she had the opportunity to do this.
1: Me too, and I love what this is bringing to our area. She did cite wet and windy conditions along with a lack of stage monitors, adding that it wasn't the performance I had hoped for. I mean, yeah. you never hope to go viral for
0: being bad.
1: Yeah.
0: Yeah, I know. This is true. This is very, very true. I can definitely see the monitors you know, being an issue. I don't know about the, but you know, again, how old is this? 85? Yeah. If I'm still talking at 85, breathing, in fact, it's going to

0: Every Wednesday at 8 on The Morning Routine, Rocky and Lisi talk to the people that make it all happen in Springfield and beyond. 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
1: Well, experts are concerned about a resurgence in the popularity of tanning amongst young adults, as social media has helped tanning in general make a comeback. Now, this video of a girl sharing her tanning secrets and showing off a bikini tan line has racked up like over 11 million views.
2: Well, and they're concerned for good reason, because there's more than 100,000 new melanomas that will be diagnosed in the U.S. in 2026, and about 85,000 people are expected to die from the potentially life-threatening skin cancer.
1: Yeah, not good.
2: Not great, Bob. Even more worrisome, some influencers are encouraging the use of tanning beds. What?
1: Oh, tanning beds. I know. Did you ever use tanning beds? Were you ever a bed tanner?
2: You know, I don't tan very well. I did have an aunt who had one at her house. So every once in a while.
1: Apple River?
2: In Apple River.
1: Okay, that's fancy.
2: Aunt Sherry used to let me borrow her tanning bed right before prom for a little.

0: smell of the lotion made you kind of feel like you were on vacation.
1: A little bit.
0: But yeah, obviously I don't do it. You know, it's not great for you. And I found this commercial on tanning beds. And some of the verbiage, I think, is a little concerning. Here are a couple of things that I found. Listen to this.
2: There are several tips that are useful for indoor tanners. Make sure that your skin is hydrated before you come in to tan. Heat draws out the moisture in your skin, the heat from the beds. You can also get lotions that have great accelerators in them. Some may have tingles. Some may have bronzers. But definitely using a lotion is the best tip for indoor tanners.
0: Okay, so the first part seems like more of a warning than a tip. All of the moisture comes out of your body? That's not fun.
1: Are we toasting ourselves?
0: Is that right? And then you have to think about accelerant and tingling. I don't know what, but I mean, tingling doesn't sound like a healthy thing. Those don't seem like great words. Let's see what else she had to say.
2: Make sure that you wear your eyewear to protect your eyes. The eyelids are the thinnest skin on the body, so even just putting a towel over is not going to block out these UV rays.
0: Wow.
1: Well, UV rays definitely sound concerning, and the World Health Organization has long classified tanning beds as a cancer-causing agent in the same category as tobacco and asbestos.
0: I don't think I knew that.
1: Do you realize how much work we've done to get rid of asbestos?
0: And tanning beds.
1: And now people aren't doing it. So using tanning beds before age 20 can increase your chances of developing melanoma by 47%. That's a lot.
0: Yeah.
1: That's a lot. We've got this dermatologist from Memorial Sloan Kettering Cancer Center who said tanning is sort of cool again, and all the education about skin cancer and skin aging is sort of taking a backseat for the younger generation. I mean, we all thought we were invincible when we were young.
0: Right.
1: And there's no such thing as a safe tan.
0: Well,
1: we know someone around here who likes to live dangerously, and I don't think these warnings will be a problem for her. Ladies and gentlemen, it's Newport Nancy.
3: Well, I seen this news program that was saying tanning.

0: for a hot figure. Everybody says tanning is bad, but I think it's really the sunscreens that's the culprit. I tried sunscreen once, drank a whole bottle of it, and I didn't feel a darn thing. I guess I have to try a proof like SPF 50. Okay, y'all, I gotta go. My tanning place has an early bird special where if you get there before 9, they'll rotate you like a rotisserie chicken at no extra charge. Bye.
1: Every morning.
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11: Another nice day across Central Illinois. We'll see a high of 86 degrees this afternoon with calm conditions, partly cloudy, the mostly sunny skies, and humidity values still staying relatively low, but it could make us feel a few degrees warmer this afternoon. Overnight tonight, staying steady with an overnight low of 69 degrees. We'll go throughout Wednesday with temperatures back into the upper 80s, feeling like the low 90s. We'll be dry throughout most of the day, but during the back half of the afternoon and the evening hours, some showers and storms will move through the area, and we can't rule out one or two storms becoming strong to severe. With the News Channel 20 Storm Team forecast, I'm meteorologist Matt Bednar.

0: Their combined IQ is about room temperature. It's the morning routine with Rocky and Lisi on 98.7 WNNS.
1: Man, love closing out the hour with a guest. We have the one and only Rob Blair from Smokey Jennings in the studio. Rob, how you doing this morning?
2: Well, you know, I'm doing fantastic. Thanks for having us out today.
1: Yeah.
3: Well, we're excited because we get to be out with you guys coming up this week, so that's going to be fun.
2: That's going to be exciting. I tell you what, my daughter's looking so forward to maybe participating and get those tickets.
1: Yeah. She can. If she's the lucky number, you know, that's what you got to do.
2: Absolutely.
1: So for people who don't know Smokey Jennings, the brand, why don't we just start there? What is it that you guys do and how long have you guys been doing it?
2: Well, that's a great topic because, you know, Smokey Jennings has been around. They started selling Chevrolets in the 40s. So trying to celebrate our 80th birthday. So this is an organization that knows what it's all about. It's been a farming community type atmosphere for a long time. They started in Palmyra, Illinois. We have the store in Beardstown and also the store in Hillsboro. Mm-hmm. And then we have our store here in Springfield right by Bella Milano. So we've been very successful at this location. They started out with a car wash and started humping cars out of the back of that here in Springfield. And it's developed into a wonderful building here on Kelly Lane. So we purchased the front lot up near Wabash. So we've got a lot of exposure and we sell pre-owns at this location. And there's three of us out there, and we got a guy in the back. He's been there since the duration. We call him Bugsy, and he's the guy that takes care of all our details and tire rotations and oil changes. And then we got Scott Miles, which is the general manager of the store. Casey Gorda, which just joined us. He came in aboard. He's been in the business a long time. And then myself, I've been in the business since 92. So you've got great, positive guys that know what they're doing, lots of experience. And so there's really no drop in the bucket.
1: I love that. I mean, you know, and you have in this industry, especially, you know, a lot of people who, you know, you can find that aren't the most trustworthy, you know, and when you find people like you where, you know, they've been doing it for so long, they know it in and out, they're not going to take advantage of you. That's like a diamond in the rough, you know.
2: Well, you know, our motto is that we're bringing small town values to the city, and that's and that's really important for us. And that's a label that we use every day. And you're going to get honest answers from us. Whenever you come in, we're going to give you the real deal. And if we don't have what we are looking for, we'll definitely seek it out and search it. Yesterday, Scott was buying cars, and I actually helped him a little bit. And we do a lot of, you know, commercial business and also just, you know, people that everyday people on the street. So we're known for that.
1: I love that.
3: I love that, too, especially as a small town person, you know, moving to a bigger city. There's definitely a difference, and that small town values is really important to me.
1: Well, Lacey's a big car person. I am not a car person. Do you have any car person questions?
3: Oh, car person questions. Ooh, what do you drive?
1: Well, that is a great car person question.
2: You know, I drive a little bit of everything, and over the years I've done that. I've kind of spoiled my wife in the fact that I brought so many different vehicles home.
3: Right.
2: I can't just bring an ordinary, basic car. So
3: she's not driving a Toyota Corolla.
2: No, she's got to have the heated steering wheel, the heated seats, the vented seats. She's gotten very spoiled. So there's so many different varieties, you know, and the pre-owned side, it's, you know, I always tell people new cars are easy to sell because the new car smell, they look great.
3: Right.
2: You know, everything's good. The pre-owned, you know, is a little bit different. You got to be on your toes a little bit because there's so many different varieties and knowing what models there are What I've done for years, I was a finance guy, so I worked in the finance office for about 20 years of my career in the auto business. So I always had 15 minutes of glory. So I had to tell whenever that person walked in the door what I had to deal with. So the salesperson might have 3 days, you know, 3 months or whatever to sell a vehicle. I had 15 minutes to be able to figure out who are you and what I need to do to maybe help you and sell you something in the finance office. So, but it's a difficult task, but it's a wonderful task. It's been a wonderful career, and the car business is very rewarding if you really put your effort into it.
1: Well,
3: I'm feeling inspired. I mean, do I need a career change? No, I'd never leave you. It's my anniversary.
1: Well, no, you know, what I'm saying is you're really easy to talk to.
3: Yeah.
1: You know, sit down and feel like you know you for years. So, This seems like a great, great place to go. Where do people find you online? And do you have like maybe some inventory options online that people can take a look at? Or what's the best way for people to see what Smokey Jennings has going on?
2: Well, like I said, we are a full line Chevrolet store and GM store at our location. So if you're looking for new, we can help you on that aspect of it. Pre-owned, we carry anywhere from 40 to 60 cars on our lot in Springfield. We're going to have a little bit more variety of different things to choose from, and maybe some of other stores, some of the imports and things like that. But we can find what you're looking for. You can search us out at the SmokeyJenningsAutoGroup.com. That's our main website. Okay. That shows the Beardstown location, the Palmyra location, along with us. And then here in Springfield, that's where we're mostly at. I mean, that's what you can see us at. You know, so what you're going to get whenever you buy from us, you're going to get the vehicle history report. A Carfax comes with it. Mm-hmm. Whenever we go to purchase anything, Scott and I and Casey, we always make sure that we're looking for things that's not had an accident reported on it. We don't want that. We don't want that headache. Most of the stuff that we're going to stock on our lot in Springfield are going to be within 5 years old and under 50,000 miles primarily.
1: Right.
3: I've seen some great prices on this website as well. I'm just doing a quick scroll here while we're chatting, and I'm seeing some really great prices.
1: Yeah. Well, I want to let people know that, you know, get out there to Smokey Jennings. A great place and time to do that, actually. If you are not doing anything on Fridays, coming out to see me, I'm going to be there with our sister station, WCVS, playing Match It for Matchbox 20. Are you a big music guy?
2: Oh, yeah, absolutely.
1: What's your brand?
2: Well, you know, I'm an old guy. I'm 58 years old, so I'm kind of a Southern rock type guy.
1: Okay.
2: So I'm a hair band guy a little bit. So I like all genres of music. I mean, in country, I mean, I like it all. As long as it's got a good sound, so it's all good. My daughters, they love music, and they have a great scope of music. So we listen to music all the time.
1: Yeah. Well, Matchbox 20 has a great sound, and we want to send you and a friend to the VIP pre-show party pass, to the track, and with gate admission and parking. So come out to Smokey Jennings right here in Springfield on Friday. But go check them out. Get to that website because, you know, as Rob's saying, they have a lot of great inventory, but, I mean, the people really seem like the secret sauce there.
2: That's the key. That's the key to anything. I think in any business that you do, you've got to have people that are willing to help. And, you know, that's important. And wherever you go, at least here, you know, Springfield is just a big, small town.
3: It truly is.
2: You know, people know everybody, you know, and once you make that connection, you know, the rest is history.
1: Yeah. Well, Rob Blair from Smokey Jennings, it's been an absolute pleasure. And thanks for coming in and sharing your time with us this morning.
2: We really appreciate it. Thank you very much for having us out.
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98.7 WNNS. It is Miley Cyrus, Younger You. Coming up next, we're going to do the topic to kick off the 8 o'clock hour. So what's something that you loved that you don't do anymore? Get to Facebook and let us know.

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1: Oh, no. What's happening over on that side of the table?
2: I am looking at our listener Jeff's little comic that he posted under our topic today, which is what's something that you loved but you don't do anymore. And his was road trips. Now, this comic is, Mom, Dad, I have ennui. And the mom replies, or no, the dad replies, well, you should have made peace with the absurdity of human existence before we started driving. That's funny.
1: That's funny. That's Eddie. That's highbrow.
2: That's great.
1: All right, Jeff. Well, fantastic answer. Anytime you can do the topic. And remember, you can call and text us, 217-629-5483 if you're listening to it. Do it right now. And we'll read your answer, but if anytime you have a story or a picture to go along with it, that's always a really good thing.
2: It does make our day. Laura said making crafts and wreaths. I'd like to give you a hint or a tip or a Lacey's hot tips. Go to the Dana Thomas house some night and start doing crafts there. They've been putting on a craft night pretty regularly.
1: Really?
2: And yeah.
1: Do you have to pay to get into it?
2: No, it's just get registered. You can bring your crafts with, but doing it with other people around, I think helps.
1: And in the Dana Thomas house?
2: I know, a gorgeous location. Pay attention to my 411 and 217.
1: Where do they... I'm always a million miles away. Where do they go? Where do they go in the house? Like, are they in the dining room? Or are they in the...
2: I haven't gotten to go to one yet, so I don't have the exact answer.
1: I wonder if they're in the library.
2: They could be in the library.
1: That'd be the best part of the house.
2: Now I want to go! Now I want to make a clue joke.
1: It was crafting.
2: In the library.
1: We finish each other's sentences all the time.
2: Jeff said baseball games, too expensive, especially with a family of four now. Yeah. I definitely feel that.
1: Well, and that's just getting into the game. You get a beer, you get a dog, you get anything like that. You're spending money.
2: It's so fun, though. Yeah. It is so fun.
1: It is fun.
2: Kimberly said roller skating. Skate station? Wait, no, that's not what the one here is called.
1: Right?
2: Skate land. Yes.
1: Skate station. Skate world. Skate galaxy. They're all skate something.
2: They're skate something. But skate Greece. Land. They actually have like an adult night too at Skate Land.
1: Is that like topless skating?
2: No, it's just for adults to skate.
1: Your heads out of the gutter, everybody.
2: Oh, that was a little bit of Nancy in there. All right. I think we are closing it up here. We've got Craig with glamping. Ooh, I do like a good glamp. Wearing camping, but you still have, you know, air conditioning and a lack of bugs. Much better.
1: I love it. Time for the news. Keep it coming with your answers. 217-629-5483.
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3: From the WMAY Newsroom, I'm Greg Hallbleib. The Wyndham City Center Hotel in downtown Springfield is up for sale. It's part of bankruptcy proceedings after a settlement earlier this year between owner Al Rajabi and the insurance company affiliated FM. Rajabi claimed that the hotel, which closed in March 2025 due to water damage, was because of vandalism, but the insurance company denied the claim. Hilco Global Real Estate announced on Thursday that September 15th is the bid deadline for the 31-story hotel. National Night Out activities are planned throughout the area tonight. 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

0: 98.7 WNNS, the morning routine with Rocky and Lacey. Here is the deal. It is time for the one and only entertaining entertainment. There's a lot going on in this world. We have Scott Eastwood. Do you know who Scott Eastwood is, Lacey?
1: I don't think so.
0: Do you know who Clint Eastwood is?
2: That's exactly what I was going to guess.
0: That's right.
2: Okay.
0: Scott Eastwood is Clint Eastwood's spawn. And he was on Dax Shepard's Armchair Expert podcast and talked about a Hollywood experience during the interview, recalling a tense conversation that he had with Shia LaBeouf, who's a pretty tense dude sometimes.
2: He is lately.
0: Yeah, this was on the set of Fury, involving a scripted tobacco spitting scene that reportedly required Brad Pitt to step in and, like, try and cool things down between these two guys. Listen.
3: One day, he was having an episode and, you know, thought that I shouldn't be spitting tobacco on the tank.
4: Okay.
3: Which was in the script.
2: God.
3: But it wasn't real. And then finally I just said, enough's enough. I said, hey, you.
4: Yeah.
3: I said, stop pulling your. And then, you know, he got, you know,
0: he popped
3: froggy
0: off.
3: And then broke it up.
0: Froggy.
2: Oh, wow.
3: Sort of like
0: David Ayer must have been like,
2: froggy?
0: Yeah.
4: Yes. Perfect. Oh, yeah. Flowers are blooming. And he's planted the
2: like,
4: seeds.
2: Keep it rolling. Get those cameras rolling.
0: He got froggy, Shia LaBeouf.
2: I can see him as a frog.
0: Yes.
2: Bradley Cooper and Gigi Hadid are sparkling and sparking a speculation that they got married because they're wearing rings on their left hands.
4: Okay.
2: And they were in Paris and they were both wearing thin matching bands on their left fingers.
0: Yep.
2: They even had rings on while leaving the gym. So it seems a lot more and more these celebrities are kind of just getting married in secret.
0: They don't want anybody to know about it.
2: Right? Yeah,
0: which I totally get.
2: I get it too.
0: Finally, Rosie O'Donnell is headed back to The View. The 64-year-old confirmed on Monday's episode, that's yesterday if my math is correct, the tangle with Kyle Ridley. I've never heard of that. The podcast that she will appear as a guest for the show's 30th anniversary special. This is what she had to say.
5: I will go on the 30th anniversary next year and be on with in whatever way they want me, just as a guest. You know, they're bringing back all the hosts, I think, for the 30th season. And, you know,
6: exciting.
5: I'm pretty proud of that show, what it's become and how it really speaks to the people and to politics. And that was not the case when I first joined.
0: Well, she is going to be co-hosting during, or she did co-host, excuse me, during 10 and 18 season. But she's pretty proud of what the show has become. Like she said, she's also addressed her previous tense dynamic with Whoopi Goldberg, noting they're grown women and confirming they've moved past it. So that's good.
2: I mean, after 15 to 12 years,
0: yeah.
2: I think that's
0: hopefully you can
2: 20
0: get past
2: to 12
0: that.
2: Years. Yeah, yeah, hopefully you can.
0: Well, coming up next, we have bad dad jokes. And I got a few lined up, but we always need some from you guys. So text us if you know any bad dad jokes to 217-629-5483. We can also have you call and let you perform it as well. Again, 216-217-629-5483. My gosh, my poor brain. It's WNNS, your Rhythmics.

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0: for Bad Dad Jokes.
1: Bad Dad Jokes! Yay!
2: It's the morning routine with Rocky and Lacey. Welcome. It's beautiful. It's sunny outside. Roll the windows down. Turn it up. Feel good. All right. Bad Dad Jokes. And look, let's do it how we have been. Take some listeners' jokes first.
3: Okay.
2: And then go to the prepared.
3: All right.
2: See what we got here.
3: Are you ready for me?
2: Oh, I'm ready.
3: All right. So this one's coming from Carrie in the text line. When does today come before yesterday?
2: When does today come before yesterday? Every day? What?
3: Dictionary.
2: Out of here. That's a smart joke. Comes too before. Smart for me.
3: Okay, then this one might be even higher than that. This comes from Malia. Wow. This one's pretty highbrow.
2: Okay.
3: How do you think the unthinkable?
2: How do you think the unthinkable? I don't know.
3: To steer it into an iceberg. Think. The unthinkable.
2: Oh, you think the unthinkable. You steer it into an iceberg. Oh, my God. Why did it take me so long to understand?
3: Your poor brain.
2: Oh, man. You steer it into the iceberg. That's great.
3: See, if you had delivered it, it would have had better delivery.
2: Oh, man. Okay. Well... Wow, that was really, really
3: good. I know. She sent it this morning, and I was impressed.
2: I'm reading a book about gravity. Can't put it down.
3: Oh.
2: That's an old one. We know that one. Stop.
3: Stop.
2: What kind?

0: A good price on a sled. I don't know. Something about steering.
1: You have toboggan.
2: Yes. No, not bargain.
1: You have
0: toboggan.
1: Toboggan.
0: It's only like that in Boston.
1: Why are libraries so tall?
0: Oh, because they are full of knowledge.
1: They have many stories.
0: Oh, yeah.
1: Yeah, I know. We knew this one, too. Right. All in all, I think Malia takes the cake. That was hilarious. What? 98.7 WNNS. Keeping it going with the Gin Blossoms. 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

0: Illinois State Fair. Springfield weather. Welcome back to the morning routine. We're going to check in with the one and only Matt Bednar from News Channel 20 to see what he says about the weather. Take it away, Matt.
1: Another nice day across central Illinois as we'll see a high of 86 degrees this afternoon with calm conditions, partly cloudy, the mostly sunny skies, and humidity values still staying relatively low, but it could make us feel a few degrees warmer this afternoon. Overnight tonight staying steady with an overnight low of 69 degrees. We'll go throughout Wednesday with temperatures back into the upper 80s, feeling like the low 90s. We'll be dry throughout most of the day, but during the back half of the afternoon and the evening hours, some showers and storms will move through the area, and we can't rule out one or two storms becoming strong too severe. With your News Channel 20 Storm Team forecast, I'm meteorologist Matt Bednar.
0: Matt, thank you very much. Right now in the capital city, it's warmed up to 74 degrees. Gosh, it's going to be a beautiful day.

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1: All right, topic time again here on The Morning Routine. Things that you used to love to do that you just don't do anymore. I used to love going out to, like, crowded bars where people were loud and the music was way too loud and you couldn't, mm-hmm. you had to yell when you were communicating with somebody, lines mm-hmm. everywhere. Mm-hmm. I used to like that. And, like, in my brain head, it's hard for me to compute liking that kind of environment, because right now that's almost the farthest away from an environment
2: that sounds like my worst nightmare. Yeah, yeah. I prefer a nice quiet bar atmosphere. Yeah.
1: Dark.
2: I don't know that I've ever been a fan of the big, heavy, lots of people bar.
1: Oof, yeah,
2: no thank you. At facebook.com, Melissa said snowmobile, and I just kind of realized you don't see a lot of snowmobilers down here. I guess maybe we just don't get enough snow for it.
1: Oh, man. Up in Minnesota.
2: Oh, yeah.
1: You go on the side of the road and you'll be driving your car on like the frontage road or whatever to the right. There'll just be snow. What is it? Snowmobile?
2: Yes.
1: Yeah. Oh my gosh, I almost said snowblower tracks. That's not right.
2: That's not it at all. Going to plays is what Jenny said. And there's so many opportunities to go see plays here. You could definitely take that up again.
1: Yeah. A ton of stuff in terms of plays, too. Theater here, we got Six, the teen version, mm-hmm. opening here
2: weekend.
1: Just days.
2: Yep.
1: It's 98.7 WNNS. Thanks for your participation. Here's Journey.

I don't know if you've looked outside recently, but it is beautiful out. And if you're driving, it's time to turn it up and celebrate. Why don't you sing along, too? It's Tuesday morning. We're done with that Monday thing. And now it's just slowly but surely working our way through the weekend. It's 98.7 WNNS with Rascal Flatts. Coming up, we're going to open the 9 o'clock hour with style. We got news from the world. Be back in a minute.

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0: I say now? From the City of Lights, it's news from the world, from the entire globe.
1: Welcome, everybody, to the show. We got news from the world to kick off the 9 o'clock hour. It's morning routine with Rocky and Lacey here on 98.7 WNNS. Nancy Guthrie, sheriff, hit with a $176 million lawsuit alleging dangerous incompetence.
2: Who is filing this lawsuit?
1: I know we only have the headlines.
2: So.
1: Yeah, I know. This is the news from the world problem. But, the family maybe is like, this guy's just not doing it. He's not doing enough. We're going to slap him with a $176 million lawsuit. That's a lot of money.
2: That is a lot of money.
1: And sheesh.
2: Did he do it?
1: No.
2: Oh, okay.
1: We don't know. We have no idea who did it. Probably
2: still,
1: not, though.
2: Teen uses a lasso in a river rescue.
1: Oh, that's so great.
2: That's really impressive.
1: Yeah.
2: Who even lassos these days besides Ted?
1: They're Billy Crystal and City Slickers.
2: Oh, well, yeah, that's an obviously. Old movie. So I said these days.
1: See, what? It's not that old. Anyways, CBS execs shunned Tony Romo after his DUI arrest over $180 million contract. That's a bummer for Tony Romo.
2: Yeah.
1: You know, not good, you know, but that's a big repercussion.
2: I'm liking this next one. Lower protein intake is linked to better metabolism and reduced inflammation.
1: Well, why does everything have so much protein in it?
2: I've been saying this is all just the excreted products from the industry. They're just finding new ways to put it back into things to be able to sell it for more money.
1: It's
2: all about the money.
1: Yeah, have your mangoes now charged with protein. It's like, it's a mango.
2: I didn't need protein in that.
1: Man arrested for stripping and jumping from Brooklyn Bridge Tower. Did you see this?
2: No.
1: I saw this. This is absolutely insane. What's going on?
2: I just motioned for a sit down because of the pacing.
1: Oh, gotcha. Yes, yes. No pacing, no good. You didn't see this video?
2: I didn't see this video. No, he...
1: He was nude. He just jumped right off, survived the fall.
2: What?
1: Or jump. Yeah. I don't know if his intention was to end his life. I'm not sure what was going on there. Mental health issues. I'm not sure.
2: Oh, okay. Now I got to look that up. All right, this Comcast lawsuit claims underperforming employees were tied up and hit with cream pie. That's one way to improve morale.
1: That's how I would treat workers at my company. It's all for fun, though. It's cream pies.
2: The flogging continues until the morale improves.
1: We're not letting you have lunch. You can have a daily vitamin supplement instead. All right, man charged after placing homemade spike strip in yard to deter children. That's not good.
2: Oh, that's real not good. I actually have an Apple River story related to that, but we're going to save off air.
1: Oh, no. You can't do that to our friends. All right, here we go. It's Olivia Dean, Man I Need, here on WNNS. Stick around.

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1: From the WMAY newsroom, I'm Greg Hallbleib. The former Wyndham City Center Hotel in downtown Springfield is part of bankruptcy proceedings and is for sale. Hilco Global Real Estate announced on Thursday, September 15th, is the bid deadline. The 31-story hotel and conference center has been closed since March of 2025. Owner Al Rajabi claimed it was due to vandalism and water damage. Insurance company affiliated FM denied the claim, but the side settled earlier this year. Settlement terms were not made public. National Night Out activities are planned throughout the area tonight. It's the annual event to strengthen relationships between law enforcement and their communities. Friday of activities in Springfield can be found at WMAY.com. Springfield City Council meeting has been moved to Wednesday evening. And the Logan County Fair continues today in Lincoln. The Queen Pageant begins at 6:30 tonight in the grandstand. The fair continues through Sunday at the fairgrounds in Lincoln. More at WMAY.com.
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2: All right. Well, if you want Matchbox 20 tickets, here's what you got to do. We have been doing these stops, these match for Matchbox 20 stops. We got two more officially tomorrow at Potbelly's West 3061 Wabash Avenue. And then Smokey Jennings here in Springfield. We just talked to Rob Blair from Smokey Jennings. Very, very cool guy.
3: Very nice guy. And I'm still looking at this car on their website. But you got to come see Rocky. You got to hang out for a little while. Come have some food at Potbelly. Smokey Jennings, I don't believe there will be food there. Will there be food there?
2: I don't know if there will be food there. But if there's not, you come out. That's not why you're there anyways. You come out for the tickets. And, you know, you can plan it. So here's the deal. I'm going to be at Potbelly from 4 to 6. Smokey Jennings, I believe, is going to be 5 to 7. At the very end of those couple of hours, we pull a ticket from the Tumblr. And if that ticket matches your ticket number, you win. You match it for Matchbox 20. You get the two tickets to Matchbox 20. You get the VIP pre-show party passes, gate admission, and track tickets, the whole thing, and parking passes. But you have to be there. You have to be there when the ticket is called. If you are not there, we move on to the next. So make that happen for yourself. Again, that's going to be happening tomorrow, 4 to 6 at Potbelly Sandwich. Right on 3061 Wabash Avenue, and then Smokey Jennings here in Springfield, a very, very cool place to check out all of the cars that they have going on over there.
3: And they seem like really great people to work with. Can I take a quick diversion?
2: Yes, please.
3: I'm going to see Spider-Man tonight, brand new day, and I just saw that it's now the best opening weekend ever. It's broken the all-time domestic opening world record.
2: Which was another Spider-Man, right?
3: It was Avengers Endgame, which was holding the record at $357 million. This one up broke $360 million. I'm very excited.
2: Yeah, I'm very excited. We're going to be seeing it too. I hear really great things. So, all right, coming up next, we are doing 411 in the 217. Going to talk about all things local, but now it's Alicia Keys on WNNS.

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2: Let's get local. It's 411 and the 217. Lacey,
3: Rocky.
2: So much stuff going on.
3: There is, and I am having a little bit of sadness reminiscing on how good the Love It Amp series was this year. And I miss it already. I love every year, and I didn't get to go to as many as I wanted to this year.
2: You never do. I can't believe, like, people are already talking about going back to school. I can't believe the summer's technically kind of almost at an end. It's just insane to me. It's scary a little bit.
3: It has flown. I mean, not having a summer break as an adult, very different than having summer break as a kid. Anyway, tomorrow, you can kick your day off at the Old Capitol Farmers Market presented by HSHS St. John's. Go downtown, get some bread, get some lettuce, get all of the things that the Old Capitol Farmers Market has to offer.
2: We're going to be getting some produce there. We're sick of no produce.
3: I know.
2: And so we're going to the little farms and we're getting the produce.
3: I picked up a really great eggplant over the weekend at the previous farmers market, and it was delicious. Okay, moving on. We're going to the Moonlight Market in the evening tomorrow. Well, after you go see Rocky, obviously, at Potbelly Subs and get signed up, somebody's going to win those Matchbox 20 tickets. But we're going to move on to the Moonlight Market. It happens outside of Obed and Isaac's Microbrewery and Eatery. Delicious. And then, kicking off tomorrow, Frozen at the Muni again, Wednesday through Saturday. Get your tickets online. We've also got a cool, this, again, might be something that's just cool for me, because I'm the nerd.
2: Is it the rock show?
3: It is.

0: meteorite, but that's in quotation marks. So I don't,
1: okay, maybe.
0: I feel like maybe. I am not going to make any promises. That don't. Happens on August 7th from 1 to 4 p.m. We've also coming up this weekend got Everclear at the Danenberger Family Vineyards. Ooh. That's going to be a big show and very cool. That's happening again August 7th at 7:30 p.m. Finally closing it out with our friends at the Sherman Village Park Amphitheater. They've got their free outdoor family movie night this weekend on Friday, 8 p.m. with Back to the Future.
1: I love it. I love it. I love it. I love it. A ton happening here in the 217. We're going to keep it going since they're coming to Danenberger Family Vineyards with Everclear, father of mine here on WNNS. Coming up next, we're going to land this plane. You stick around. Go nowhere.

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4: Another nice day across central Illinois. We'll see a high of 86 degrees this afternoon with calm conditions, partly cloudy to mostly sunny skies, and humidity values still staying relatively low, but it could make us feel a few degrees warmer this afternoon. Overnight tonight staying steady with an overnight low of 69 degrees. We'll go throughout Wednesday with temperatures back into the upper 80s, feeling like the low 90s. We'll be dry throughout most of the day, but during the back half of the afternoon and the evening hours, some showers and storms will move through the area, and we can't rule out one or two storms becoming strong too severe. With your new Channel 20 Storm Team forecast, I'm meteorologist Matt Bednar.

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2: Rocky loves Lacey. Rocky loves Lacey like a friend.
3: Good golly, Miss Molly.
2: Yeah, that's funny.
3: That's what we're talking about.
2: That's real funny. So what's happening, though? This is, we got some pretty cool news right now.
3: Yeah, the Mid-Illinois Communications Association has named Kathy Schwartz of Springfield as the inaugural recipient, if words would come out of my mouth, of the Good Golly Miss Molly Kindness Award.
2: Oh, that you really tied it in with Good Golly Miss Molly. Yeah. I did not know this. Okay, so who is she for people who don't know?
3: She is the person who is behind Rooted in Springfield, Emma Schaefer's mother, and it honors individuals in Central Illinois who demonstrate exceptional kindness and a commitment to uplifting others in the community. That's something worth celebrating. We love people who are kind and uplifting, and we try our best
2: to also
3: be those people. But just wanted to throw that out there. Congratulations to her.
2: Yeah, always good when good people get their flowers. You know what I mean?
3: And hey, I love you too as a friend.
2: Thank you. I was like, she just skipped right over that.
3: I didn't.
2: Hey, well, there's a lot of distractions going on. I totally get it. But you did forget at first. It's 98.7 WNNS. It's Dua Lipa Levitating. Lacey's going to take it from here. And remember, stream us for absolutely free and get all the details for anything you need to know at WNNS.

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And that was Lady Gaga with Bradley Cooper. And Bradley Cooper is sparking some recent marriage rumors. 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
12: Here's your updated News Channel 20 Storm Team forecast. Mainly sunny today with daytime highs approaching 88. Southerly winds 5 to 10 miles per hour. Lows level off around 68. Tonight, mainly clear skies. I'm meteorologist Jennifer Wojcicki on 98.7 WNNS. 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

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And this is the last hour to get signed up for our 217 Summer Fun Bundle. 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
1: Here's your updated News Channel 20 Storm Team forecast. High temperatures reach up to 88 today under partly cloudy skies, southerly winds 5 to 10 miles per hour. Mainly clear skies, tonight lows of aloft around 68. I'm meteorologist Jennifer Wojcicki on 98.7 WNNS. Currently 83.

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0: Thank you, Alanis, for taking us back to 1995 with Head Over Feet. Makes me want to jump on my bike and ride around town. We're keeping the 90s rolling through our throwback lunch hour with Rednecks, Cotton Eye Joe. Oh, man, what a great one.
1: I'd been for Cotton Eye Joe. 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

0: every Wednesday at 8 on The Morning Routine, Rocky and Lisi talk to the people that make it all happen in Springfield and beyond. 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
2: Here's your updated News Channel 20 Storm Team forecast. Sunshine mixed with clouds at times this afternoon with highs around 88. South winds 5 to 10 miles per hour. Lows level off around 68. Tonight, mainly clear skies. I'm meteorologist Jennifer Wojcicki on 98.7 WNNS. Currently, it's 85 degrees.

0: my throwback lunch, but it's got to end at some point. We're going to close it out with Celine Dion, The Power of Love. But if you love the throwback lunch too, come back tomorrow. 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

Well, if you are a fan of Morning Routine with Rocky and Lacey, you're going to want to tune in tomorrow for another edition of Circle of Friends. We have Dr. Sagans in from Springfield Clinic. 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

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To Miley Cyrus, who's currently in the works of a new album that's a love story. 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
1: 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We are the Jonas Brothers.
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Well, it is not quite time for the weekend yet, but we are inching ever closer to it. It's a Tuesday here in 98.7 WNNS and throughout the rest of Central Illinois. And we've got Sarah Bareilles with I Choose You to keep us going through this Tuesday.

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13: Here's your updated News Channel 20 Storm Team forecast. Sunshine mixed with clouds at times this afternoon with highs around 88. South winds 5 to 10 miles per hour. Lows level off around 68 tonight, mainly clear skies. I'm meteorologist Jennifer Wojcicki on 98.7 WNNS. Right now, 86

And that was Harry Styles, who is currently performing in Mexico right now. I just saw a video of a fall he had on stage, but the coolest, smoothest fall I have ever seen. Thanks for sticking around for another edition of Lunch with Lacey. We've got Tony Boston coming in to get you through the rest of this Tuesday workday, and I'm going to leave you with one of my favorites. It's Spice Girls' Wannabe.

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Springfield's best variety, 98.7 WNNS. Tony Boston here with you on this Tuesday afternoon, along with Christina Perry there in 1,000 years. It all kicks off the 2 o'clock hour. Appreciate you tuning in this Tuesday afternoon. I'm here all the way till 6 o'clock this evening to get you home from work today. I know we're all looking forward to after work, right? Music rolls on. It's If You Leave. 98.7 WNNS, Springfield's best variety.

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You've got a locked on Springfield's best variety, 98.7 WNNS. Tony Boston with you on this Tuesday afternoon, along with Sean Mendez. 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
8: Here's your updated News Channel 20 Storm Team forecast. A blend of clouds and sun this afternoon with daytime highs approaching 88. Southerly winds 5 to 10 miles per hour. Mainly clear skies. Tonight, lows dip down to about 69. Slight chance for storms. Tomorrow, high of 87, a blend of clouds and sun. I'm meteorologist Carol Foster on 98.7 WNNS. Currently, it's 87 degrees.

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Here's your updated News Channel 20 storm team forecast. A blend of clouds and sun this afternoon with daytime highs approaching 88. Southerly winds 5 to 10 miles per hour. Mainly clear skies. Tonight, lows dip down to about 69. Slight chance for storms. Tomorrow, high of 87, a blend of clouds and sun. I'm meteorologist Kara Foster on 98.7 WNNS. Currently, it's 85 degrees.

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1: Here's your updated News Channel 20 Storm Team forecast. A blend of clouds and sun this afternoon with daytime highs approaching 88. Southerly winds 5 to 10 miles per hour. Mainly clear skies. Tonight, lows dip down to about 69. Slight chance for storms. Tomorrow, high of 87, a blend of clouds and sun. I'm meteorologist Kara Foster on 98.7 WNNS. Right now, it's 86 degrees.

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98.7 WNNS, Springfield's best variety. It's Pink and Just Like a Pill. We, of course, are your home for Rocky and Lacey in the morning routine. And they're back again tomorrow morning. Oh, Thursday, their special guest will be Ron Holman from the Sojourn Shelter. So make sure you tune in for that one as well.

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7: Here's your updated News Channel 20 Storm Team forecast. A blend of clouds and sun this afternoon with daytime highs approaching 88. Southerly winds 5 to 10 miles per hour. Mainly clear skies. Tonight, lows dip down to about 69. Slight chance for storms. Tomorrow, high of 87, a blend of clouds and sun. I'm meteorologist Carol Foster on 98.7 WNNS. Right now, 88.
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0: 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Week after week, friends gather, anticipation builds, and one lucky ticket gets a shot at finding the queen. 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
1: Here's your updated News Channel 20 Storm Team forecast. Lows level off around 69 tonight under mainly clear skies. Winds out of the south, 5 to 10 miles per hour. Sunshine mixed with clouds at times. Tomorrow, slight chance for storms. Daytime highs approaching 87. Thunderstorms likely tomorrow night. Lows around 69. Overcast. I'm meteorologist Carol Foster on 98.7 WNNS. 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